0: Easy 1350 WCHI.
1: Hi, who is this?
2: Hi, Rachel.
1: What can I do for you, Rachel?
2: Okay, he can't hear this right now because he's in a plane and flying around in a huge helicopter. He's a Marine. And his
1: wait,
2: name
1: wait,
2: is Jake.
1: Wait. Back up. Who is him? What's his name?
2: Jake is his name.
1: Jake.
2: And I
1: like
2: met him.
1: Like Jakey Cupcakey? He's a Marine?
2: Yes.
1: Sergeant Cupcake.
2: Yes, Sergeant Cupcake. Yes. I think you just made a new nickname for him.
1: Okay, tell me about Jakey Cupcakey, who's flying around in one of those big choppers.
2: Well, I met him through one of my great, great friends, Miranda, and I honestly, when I met him, I was fed up with men. I'm only 21, but I was fed up, and I just didn't want to deal with them anymore. And the funny part is that I wasn't too happy, so I didn't exactly have a smile on my face. And
1: Okay. The long and the short is you are stupid in love. You are sprung on this guy. You're talking every night, and you're hoping he's gaga over you.
2: Pretty much.
1: Yeah.
2: He's been in the Marines for 5 years, and just... I'm beyond ecstatic for him to come home, and so we can go on our first date, and
1: just girlfriend, just say I'm bit by the love bug. I got a bad Delilah. I got a wicked bad.
2: Oh man, yeah.
1: Okay. So let me find the perfect song for Jakey, Sergeant Jakey Cupcakey.
2: Yes, that would be great.
1: You have a good night.
2: You too, Delilah.
1: Bye-bye.

0: 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WCHI.
1: What is one of your favorite summertime treats? 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I like fresh cherries, Rainier cherries and Bing cherries. 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Why am I finding cherry pits everywhere? Put them in the trash. Jiminy Christmas. 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Love fresh cherries. 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I hope you are having a sweet cherry summer. Thank you for letting me be a part of it. 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
1: Hi, welcome to the Delilah Show. Who is this?
8: This is Sue. I'm just waiting to go to work, and I just want to tell you I love your show. It's awesome. It makes my day.
1: So, Sue, where do you work so late at night that you're going to work here while I'm on the air?
8: Casino.
1: Oh, that's hard work.
8: Yeah, I clean here. It's a pitiful job, but it's a job nowadays.
1: Who says it's a pitiful job? Pitiful in what way? They don't pay you enough?
8: Clean, and that's the worst job in the casino, but if it wasn't for us, I guess they wouldn't have a casino.
1: Yeah, I appreciate so much the janitorial teams that work so hard at night. It might be hard work, and it might be not work where you don't get a lot of praise, but boy, do I appreciate you.
8: Thanks. I mean, they do appreciate me, but sometimes it feels like they don't. But I just thank God every day I got a job.
1: Yep, and in this day and age, that is a blessing, is it not?
8: It is. And thank you very much. Have a great night, and I love you.
1: Love you, hon. Thank you.

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1: I found a quote by my favorite artist, Vincent Van Gogh. He says, love is something eternal. The aspect may change, but not the essence. There is the same difference in a person before and after he is in love as there is in an unlighted lamp and one that is burning. The lamp was there and it was a good lamp, but now it is shedding light, and that is its real function. Isn't that beautiful? Love makes you light up from the inside. Love makes you shed that light and that love on everybody that comes into your presence. I want to share that kind of love with you via the airwaves tonight. 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
1: Welcome aboard. You've called the Delilah Show. Who is this?
2: Hi, Delilah. My name is Roxanne. It is such a privilege to hear your voice.
1: Thank you. What can I do for you, Roxanne?
2: Well, I have a very special dedication. It's a very long-distance dedication. 2 years ago, I lost someone that I loved very much. He passed away suddenly. And if I could, I'd love to give him a message. If I could write it across the sky, I would. And it's Roxanne loves Gene. I miss you, Gene. And I'm doing okay.
1: Well, I can't write it across the sky, but I can play it over the airwaves.
2: Yes.
1: And hope that God lets him listening up in heaven.
2: Yes, yes.
1: All right, you go smile with your memories of Gene, and I will play a song to echo those sentiments for you.
2: Thank you, thank you. Love is more powerful than anything else, and I know that love lasts forever.
1: So. Forever and ever and ever, amen. Our bodies don't last forever, but love, it never fades. It never dissipates. It's not even like it lessens over time. It just is.
2: I'll always love him and I'll always miss him, but I know one day I'll see him again.
1: Well, let me play a song that will calm your heart and connect your heart to Gene.

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1: Very, very soon, some of you young men and women listening will be headed off to college. For some of you, it'll be your first time, your first year, your first time away. Good for you. For some of you, you'll be going back to old friends, maybe back to your own apartment. For some parents, you're so heartbroken that your baby's leaving. And for some of you, you're like, oh, can't wait for you to get out of here and stop using up all the gasoline in my car. Well, I'm glad that I get to be a part of your night, generation after generation. I love that. I love meeting people that say, you remind me of my younger years, of my childhood. And I'm so glad my kids get to share in your stories each night. I stinking love that. When I started this show, my son was a baby and only 18 days old and was in the studio with me at night. And now that same son is a wonderful police officer, not a corrupt police officer, not a jerky police officer, a wonderful police officer that cares about people to the very core of his being. And I love that I have grown up, that he has grown up, that we've grown up together with you. Thank you for being a part of my night. You're listening to The Lila.
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1: Hi, Elizabeth. Thank you for being patient. What can I do for you?
8: Well, I would like to make a very special dedication to my fiancé.
1: What's your honey's name?
8: His name is Paul.
1: And I understand that you and Paul have been around the block a couple of times.
8: Well, not a couple, just once. Well, I guess it would be a couple.
1: Okay, time for confession session. Get honest here. This isn't the first time around the block with Paul.
8: No, it's not. Actually, about 13 years ago, we had dated for about 8 or 9 months, and he used to drink a lot back then, and I was, you know, in my early 20s, and to me, wanted to settle down. I did not want to be out drinking and stuff like that. And when I left him, I eventually moved on and met somebody else, and I did not realize that I was pregnant, and I figured
1: with
8: it was...
1: With his baby?
8: Yes, with his baby.
1: Oh, you really went around the block. Okay, so you dated, you were pregnant, you split up, you went on your merry way, not knowing you were expecting his baby.
8: Exactly.
1: And got involved with somebody else. Did your husband know it wasn't his biological child?
8: He said when he first was born, he kind of figured that it wasn't his. But he wanted a family, so he took the responsibility. Well, one thing kind of led to another again, and here we are 13 years later doing it again.
1: So now where's your husband in all this?
8: Well, we are divorced, and my son lives with me and Paul and his daughter.
1: So is your ex-husband still involved in his son's life? Because
8: yes,
1: he's raised
8: he is.
1: Him. Okay, good.
8: Yes, he is. They see each other all the time.
1: What song do you want to hear tonight?
8: Well, I would like to hear Nothing's Gonna Stop Us Now by Jefferson Starship.
1: Okay, I will play it for you. Good luck.

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1: So many nice people I've talked to the last few days. Preston and Ashley, Sarah and Chris, Tammy and Scott, Penny and Chris. Thank you all for calling. Thank you all for listening. Thank you for letting me tuck you into bed on a musical note. I'm here for you every night, playing your favorite love songs and smoothing off the rough edges of your night. 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
1: Hi, good evening, Amy.
15: Hi, Delilah.
1: What can I do for you, young lady?
15: Well, I'm kind of having trouble reconnecting with my soulmate, and I'd like to maybe get back closer like we used to be. We've been married 3.5 years and can't imagine life without him. But lately, I think for both of us, it's been hard to imagine life with each other. But I do believe in him, and I believe in me, and I believe in us.
1: Are we still living under the same roof?
15: Yes, we are.
1: Okay, that's
15: so
1: good.
15: Far.
1: And is there like an issue or
15: ton of issues?
1: A ton of issues.
15: There's a few.
1: But here's the thing I'm discovering as I get older. It doesn't really matter what the issue is, if it's money or communications or intimacy.
15: Or kids. Yeah.
1: Kids. What matters is if you handle it with respect for each other.
15: Absolutely.
1: If there is ever contempt or disrespect towards the other person, the issue can be as silly as what bowl the dog drinks out of.
15: Yeah.
1: But if there is contempt or disrespect on either part, the marriage is going to go down the toilet.
15: Yes, I'm living that. And, you know, I think we both know that, and I do try.
1: So if there is contempt in your heart or his heart towards you or your heart towards him, that's what you got to look at, not the issues, not the
15: right.
1: Kids and the money and the time and the frustration and the housework and the blah, blah, blah, blah, blah.
15: Mm-hmm, mm-hmm.
1: And if you guys can, like you said, reconnect and find that respect that led you to this place in the first place, that caused you to say, I do.
15: Yep.
1: If that can be resurrected, brought back, reestablished, focused on.
15: Oh, that would be so nice.
1: How about I find a song to help you do that?
15: Thank you so much.

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1: Hi, good evening. Welcome to the Delilah Show. Who's this?
2: Megan.
1: Megan, what can I do for you?
2: Well, my boyfriend and I have been dating for almost a year now.
1: What's your boyfriend's name?
2: Colin. And it's just been a really wonderful relationship. He just went to college a week ago, and I'm missing him pretty bad, but everything's going great, and I'm just excited for him to come home. I just wanted to let him know how much I care about him and thank him for just a wonderful, wonderful year.
1: And is there a song that's your song with Colin, or can I pick one out?
2: Well, we have a song. I'm kind of curious which one you pick out. That'd be great so we can have another song. You can never have too many.
1: You can never have too many songs that are your songs. Do you know I have, I shouldn't confess this, but I probably have 30 or 40 songs that like are my song right now for my life and my situation. And I listen to this, I listen to them every night when I go to bed. I put on my music and I listen to the same sappy, corny love songs and, you know, feel all those feelings that I'm feeling for that one. So I'll add another one to your repertoire. In fact, I might, you know what I'm going to do? Because you've been a faithful listener, Megan, since you were, you know, a baby, I'm gonna share one of my songs that's my song right
2: Thank
1: now for my
2: so
1: life
2: much.
1: With you and Colin, okay?
2: Thank you so much.
1: And then we'll even be bonded deeper.
2: Yes.
1: Even and then deeper you can have your kids listen to me as you guys get married and have babies and grow up.
2: I hope so.
1: Okay?
2: I really hope so.
1: This will be the beginning of a wonderful thing for us.
2: Thank you so much.
1: All right. Good
2: God
1: night,
2: bless.
1: Sweetie. God bless you.

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1: I know it's late and I know you're tired. I hope you have a wonderful day tomorrow. Do me a favor. Take some time out of your busy schedule to slow down and love someone. Good night. 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
1: 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How's your summer?
10: Going great.
1: What can I do for you this evening?
10: Well, I have kind of an interesting story, I think, for you. How I met my wife of about 3 weeks now. After I had been married for 31 and a half years.
1: You're a newlywed.
10: I am. Again. My wife had breast cancer and passed away. And, you know, so I was doing something shortly after she died that I loved to do, going sailing. And we met on a sailboat, my wife now, my newly married wife. And so it was just kind of interesting how we met.
1: So what's your new wife's name?
10: Rhonda.
1: You have a great rest of your summer.
10: Thank you so much.

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1: 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There's no bad time for waffles.

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1: Deuce Newton and Angel of the Morning. 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
1: Hey, it's Mary. Have you ever walked out on a date? 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According to a new study, a lot of people walk into a date and realize that's not the person from the photo. I can understand that for sure. But nearly double have walked out on a date because of bad behavior. Maybe their date spent too much time on their phone, they were rude to staff, or talked nonstop about themselves. By the way, it's the parents with young kids who seem to have the lowest tolerance for bad behavior from their date. Nearly two-thirds have ditched a date over that. Well, what happens after that? Many say they just cut off contact. They blocked or deleted their date's number immediately afterward. I'd love to hear from you about this. 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
1: Hey, it's Mary. 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A Kentucky woman found out the hard way when a hungry bear literally crashed into her house to feast on her leftover KFC.

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1: Hey, it's Mary. There's a new plastic surgery trend that the internet is calling zombie filler, and it involves injecting fat from corpses. Plastic surgeons say the Ozempic craze is leaving patients with little to no fat, causing them to get it from other sources. Basically, the GLP-1s are causing people to lose fat in their face and have a drawn, unhealthy look. So zombie filler helps them look more natural and balanced. And it's been around for years, but now it's more affordable, so it's more common. It's just probably not something you're going to brag about to your friends.
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1: Hey, it's Mary. 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

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We're always playing songs to keep you relaxed and refreshed. In fact, here's another one right now.

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1: Hey, it's Christina. So rumor has it that Jafar Jackson, you know, Michael's nephew who played Michael in the movie, apparently wants a raise. But it grossed $1 billion, so wouldn't you ask for one? Because, yeah, come on, he deserves it. He was the whole movie.

0: 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Big shout out to Norm. He won a trip for two to our iHeartRadio Music Festival in Vegas and $1,000 spending money.
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0: Oh, it's going to be so good. Congratulations. And hey, you can win too. Coming up again tomorrow morning starting at 9 a.m.
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1: All right, so it looks like the Odyssey has set an all-time R-rated record. This time, after being in theaters in over a month, the Odyssey has become the highest-grossing R-rated film of all time. Still haven't seen that one.

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It's Christina and just 90 second with Murphy, Sam, and Jody. And you're up to date. Jody has three things you need to know at 6:50, 7:50, and 8:50 tomorrow morning on AM 1350 WCHI. 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
1: Hey, hey, it's Christina. Dancing with the Stars is slowly sharing the celebrities competing on season 35. Of course, you have to have a Bachelor star on there. Tyler Cameron will be on, as well as the rookie actress Jenna Dewan are the latest to be announced. We're going to get the whole cast, though, September 2nd on Good Morning America.

0: WCHI, Easy 1350, Viva Las Vegas. 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Flight, hotel, tickets, we got you. And even $1,000 spending money. Melinda won earlier.
1: Woo!
0: So good.
1: I'm just excited, shocked, a little bit of everything.
0: I know, right? It's going to be a really great time. $1,000 spending cash. I mean, bring it on. Vegas, baby. Next chance to win tomorrow morning, 9 a.m.
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Relaxing favorite Sunday afternoon. So glad to be here. Glad you're there. Huey Lewis, you know, he's really quite deaf. Can't hear much of anything anymore. So what's he do? Well, he's not into music anymore, obviously, but he loves fly fishing. Here he is with the news. This is it.

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Jack Cradiville, how much are we spending on our phones? Dangerous amount. Take a look. Coming up.

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0: WCHI, Easy 1350. Blondie, the tide is high. This is Jack Cradiville. Good afternoon. We love our phones. We're now spending a staggering 3 to 6 hours per day on our smartphone, not including work-related time. So this is our free time we're spending on our phones. I try not to. Boy, they are addictive, though. It's tough. Some more relaxing favorites coming up.
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Relaxing favorites, this Jack Cradiville. She'd been doing things here and there, but apparently most fans suspect that Faith Hill retired quietly in 2024. There she is with Breathe.

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0: Chillicothe's Easy 1350, WCHI. Glenn Medeiros, nothing's going to change my love for you, this Jack Cradiville. So, guy, smart, a hairy chest signals higher intelligence in a man. Psychological research found this out. Hairy chest more frequent among men who are highly educated, like doctors. Does it matter what color the hair is? Just asking for a friend. We've got more relaxing favorites on the way.
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Jack Cradville, just 90 seconds with Murphy, Sam, and Jody, and you're up to date. Jody has three things to know, 650, 750, and 850 tomorrow morning on AM 1350.

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It's Jack Cradiville, you and a friend. Vegas, checking out the iHeartRadio Music Festival presented by Capital One. Plus, we'll throw in $1,000. Sounds like a lot of fun. Well, you'll be listening for your next keyword coming up tomorrow. It's Michael Bolton.

Easy 1350 WCHI. It's Jack Cradiville. Well, we have all broken up with someone once or twice. Has there ever been a really weird reason for doing so? We'll take a look at what some folks say coming up.

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Jack Cradiville saying hi to everybody listening in Laurelville. Got more relaxing favorites coming up just for you.

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Jack Cradivel, pet names for our partners. We all have one, maybe a couple. Most popular coming up is Fergie, Big Girls Don't Cry.

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Jack Cradiville saying hi to everybody in and around Chillicothe. Always playing songs to keep you relaxed and refreshed. In fact, here's another one right now, AM 1350.

0: 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Journey, who's crying now? This Jack Cradiville. So, most popular pet name for your spouse, your partner, is Honey. It's easy to say, isn't it? Now, the popular is Sweetie. 11% use Sugar. 6% say Cookie. It's odd. My wife is of German descent, so I call her Schatzi. Sounds strange, doesn't it? That's why I like it. Liebchen, of course, is another one. That's when we're getting along, by the way. More relaxing favorites. Whitney Houston up next.
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